0: 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Red or blue? Red shoes or blue shoes?
1: Red shoes or blue shoes?
0: Straighten out your shoulders, love. Push your head up. And don't forget to breathe. 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Me more.
1: Red shoes or blue shoes?
0: Red shoes or blue shoes? Me more. Me more. Grandfather. Grandfather. Grandmother. Me more. Me more. Red shoes or blue shoes? Tick tock. Goes the broken clock. They say a stopped clock is right twice a day.
1: They say a stopped clock is right twice a day.
0: Me more. They say a stopped clock is right twice a day. Red shoes or blue shoes?
1: Red shoes or blue shoes? Me more. Grandfather, grandmother.
0: Last year I came round from a hole with a broken thumb and a note on my phone. Four words. The vibe hath changed. Me more red shoes or blue shoes. Hello everyone, and welcome to the show.

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0: There's too much beauty in the world going to waste. 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

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Like, anything can be some kind of a non-miracle. If we cut you a piece of melon, and we become one. Or I feed you with a bowl of rice, and we become one. 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It beats in the right velocity. 783 hertz, and then we're linked. 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

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This is a mind-body exercise routine inspired by Jane Fonda's aerobics and German holist neurobiology. Jane Fonda designed aerobics to exercise our bodies in the consumption of air, good air. But Idiobics takes a perspective of the organism as existing in a milieu that is not only consisting of physical entities, but also concepts. So Idiobics trains our bodies in the consumption of good ideas and the embodiment of good ideas. We are going to start with the head. The head represents the self. It's usually where our faces are and how people recognize us. So the concepts we will exercise once it comes to the head are acceptance, moving our head up and down, nodding in acceptance, acceptance, acceptance, acceptance, accepting ourself, acceptance, and choice, turning our head left to right, choice, choice, choice, acceptance, acceptance, and choice. 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
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Moving down now to our hips. This is a place in our body where we hold a lot of pleasure, actually. It's where our genitals are and where we can get a lot of joy. And the concept and exercise here revolves around joy. You're gonna do a kind of swaying of the hips and an eight figure from side to side, and you can join me in singing. 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
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We can say, you know, it's about trust, perhaps, this expression, or I've got your back, or he stabbed her in the back, what we want to exercise here, the concept we want to embody is that of abundance. 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

Queen Roja Ignatova remains at large. She is currently facing a number of criminal charges after being charged with fraud for her role in the scheme. Since her disappearance in 2017, authorities have uncovered in excess of $1.5 billion.

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I have proof. The money you trusted is fake, without trace, but fake. Come for my money with faith, without fear, but cake.

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I'm feeding my cookies. 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

0: quilt so it feels at home. 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That's a pepper thing! And over to Becca, who's whispering affirmations to her can.
1: You're sweet. You're unique. You're the best thing I ever poured over ice.
0: She swears it makes it taste better. It's not a science thing, but it's a pepper thing! Why do they all do it? All for that sweet, delicious, truly one-of-a-kind taste of Dr. Pepper. It's a pepper thing!
2: So, don't forget, it's not the way you look, it's the way you feel. It's not about the singular. It's about the multiplicity.
3: What have you created today? What have you been doing?
2: It's not about being happy. It's about working your ass off.
3: What are you doing with your life?
2: It's not about...
3: Can you open up
2: one little bacteria?
3: It's about... Can you place your hands in a candy jar?
2: How many can you develop?
3: While I use my hands to catch my fall.
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0: 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It's falling apart right here and now. It's, where is it? It's gone.
1: I'm
0: physical
1: not
0: and mental thought
1: body,
0: experiment what things by way body, of I'm art body, reflect, extend, double lives, art thought, zeitgeisty, art form, art thought, definition, body as idea, as idea, as idea, as idea, as idea, formulation.

0: Bird egg. 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I give you one every day.
1: I'm not anti anybody. I'm not anti anybody. I'm not anti anybody. I'm not anti anybody. I'm not anti anybody. I'm not anti anybody. I'm not anti anybody. I'm not anti anybody. I'm not anti anybody. I'm not anti anybody. I'm not anti anybody. I'm not anti anybody. I'm not anti anybody. I'm not anti anybody. I'm not anti anybody. I'm not anti anybody. I'm not anti anybody. I'm not anti anybody. I'm not anti anybody. I'm not anti anybody. I'm not anti anybody. I'm not anti anybody. I'm not anti anybody. I'm not anti anybody. I'm not anti anybody. I'm not anti anybody. I'm not anti anybody. I'm not anti anybody. I'm not anti anybody. I'm not anti anybody. I'm not anti anybody. I'm not anti anybody. I'm not anti anybody. I'm not anti anybody. I'm not anti anybody. I'm not anti anybody. I'm not anti anybody. I'm not anti anyb

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What happened to him? 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

Mr. Harry Angel.

So, welcome to our world. First thing what we do is drinking coffee. Let's make some coffee. Heating up. 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

So the second thing is entering the studio. And after this, we switch everything on. What should I do? The best thing for us is going through some record collections. Chop Fantasy, Best of Record, Let It Go, Soft Loan Request, or Fantasy. I mean, Super Disco, Shining Star. Oh wait, here's the bootleg. Or Harry Thuman Experiments. It's a really nice record, especially Underwater. That was kind of a bit inspiration for Space Invaders. I mean, show you more. Telling stories, it's something else. Sometimes you need to see pictures or some movies. But honestly, if you love music, take your inspiration from somewhere. And we started in a record store, so that's a huge inspiration for us. And you will always find some records and some other stuff only if you're entering your inspiration room.

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0: Welcome back to Yeah, That's a Pepper Thing. 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
0: She swears it makes it taste better. 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All for that sweet, delicious, truly one-of-a-kind taste of Dr. Pepper. It's a Pepper Thing!
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1: So, welcome to our world. First thing what we do is drinking coffee. Let's make some coffee. Heating up. 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

0: So the second thing is entering the studio. And after this, we switch everything on. Should I do? The best thing for us is going through some record collections. Chop Fantasy, Best of Record. 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I mean, Super Disco, Shining Star. Oh wait, here's the bootleg. Or Harry Thuman Experiments. It's a really nice record, especially Underwater. That was kinda a bit inspiration for Space Invaders. I mean, I'll show you more. Telling stories, it's something else. Sometimes you need to see pictures or some movies. But honestly, if you love music, take your inspiration from somewhere. And we started in a record store, so that's a huge inspiration for us. And you will always find some records and some other stuff only if you're entering your inspiration room.
1: Make it up. Chop, chop, chop, chop, chop, chop, chop, chop, chop, chop, chop, chop, chop, chop, chop, chop, chop, chop, chop, chop, chop, chop, chop, chop, chop, chop, chop, chop, chop, chop, chop, chop, chop, chop, chop, chop, chop, chop, chop, chop, chop, chop, chop, chop, chop, chop, chop, chop, chop, chop, chop, chop, chop, chop, chop, chop, chop, chop, chop, chop, chop, chop, chop, chop, chop, chop, chop, chop, chop, chop, chop, chop, chop, chop, chop, chop, chop, chop, chop, chop, chop, chop, chop, chop, chop, chop, chop, chop, chop, chop, chop, chop, chop, chop, chop, chop, chop, chop, chop, chop, chop, chop, chop, chop, chop, chop, chop, chop, chop, chop, chop, chop, chop, chop, chop, chop, chop, chop, chop, chop, chop, chop, chop, chop,

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